Gives the satisfaction asking how you're doing now. 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Just what you wanted. Look at you, cool guy, you got it. I see the parties and diamonds. Sometimes when I close my eyes, 6 months of torture you sold to some forbidden paradise. I loved you truly.

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1: You're being led by scientific discoveries, etc.
0: Yes.
1: Yeah, well, how do you see this life? There is life out there, how do you see it? What form do you think it takes?
0: Animal. Because we're animals, aren't we?
1: Some of us. Yes. Speaking of how do you see them up there, though?
0: Oh,
1: in the same as you? You think only the landmark fingers we discover people like you?
0: No.
1: Hopefully.
0: It all depends what atmosphere they're living in. I think it'd be an animal form, but I don't think it'd be like us.

Better savor every moment as it flies by. Every minute, boy. Better live it, boy. Return me safely, turn me home.

0: Return me safely, turn me homeward at the right time. Heavy minutes, boy, steady rhythm, joy.
1: Cirebon, update.